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0: 7051.
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She's only on 307 Hill. 5500 block of Fox Boulevard. Steve Waxman, Tom Robbins,

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Channel 87, ambulance 79, respond. Patch 1, 2231.

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responded to Washington County Medic 792 Washington County Rescue Squad to Rescue Engine 7. They're responding to 5579 Fox Hill Road. 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

0: Ashland County 275 Frederick.
1: That one off.
0: Good one. Yeah, I missed that one.
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0: Philadelphia, if anyone's on location.
1: No, it's actually west of that.
0: Unexpected.

0: requesting 10-27 to Frederick. 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Hold specimen 51 and clear the remainder. Time is up.
1: Washington County 27, rising property damage, holding special unit 51, the remainder can clear. Washington Medic 792.

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0: Thank you, Paul. 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

7 is police injury unit disturbance. 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I wasn't able to get a hold of medic 792.

0: asking if that was clear, Fricker. ORS Engine 7, T7, 2246. Frederick Mushroom 7, I did that. Well, appreciate that.
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0: Medical emergency. 92nd, 9th, respond to 23rd.

0: Kevin Larson. I've transported him in out of Waynesboro Hospital. All right, come back in the seat.
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1: All right, Washington, you copy?
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Person included with roll over. She'll be fine. Respond 59. 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

0: 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CPR is not being done.
1: Air 4, go ahead.

0: 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Cardiac arrest. 75-4, engine 4, G75, respond. 500.
1: Hello, 1934, 0500. 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
1: Los Angeles, I'm responding to the Allen Mesa, Los Angeles. The subject is apparently in a tent. You're going to have somebody there to fly you down. They have a lead entry into the tent.
0: Five copies.

units just on the 2015. Looks like it's going to be only southbound shoulder stations. Extra white Ford SUV has a wrench to be on 504.

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0: 华盛顿先生。
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0: Just confirming, the notes on that accident says multi-vehicle, 10 Pala, is that correct?
1: I guess. Two vehicles. One party was not injured, the other vehicle was unknown injury, so yes, single vehicle, we're in an accident. Correction, two vehicles, we're in an accident.

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0: Chief. Can I get your paramedic engine out of 5-12-15 Weaver to Road for cardiac arrest?
1: The number that's

0: 1215 Weaver's Road, says you want to cardiac arrest. Pretty good. 75, respond 744.
1: We're having difficulty getting him on the floor off the couch.
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0: 2 to Washington. Is there a second medic on this call?
1: That's correct. Medic 8 closing 18-12 en route. You were starting to replace incoming 8 that did not get out.
0: We're okay, thank you.

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0: 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I don't have an information here. 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
1: Hi, Ryan. Back in service.
0: 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Marshall, yes. Yes, 759 is back in service. 759 is our response to D6.

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Mac 19 respond. 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

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That's 1812 responding.

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1: Commercial, nothing evident, not
0: investigating. Rescue is 911, see nothing evident, not investigating at this 10-20.

0: Atrophy. Thank you. Jerry, this is your aware of.
1: We're not aware, but HP has inserted.
0: Received. Thank you. Four sends a 9-1.
1: Go ahead.
0: Alarm comes on scene. Systems in test. There's a contact unit on testing. 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
1: Washington County alarm is in test for Brooklyn 1022.
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1: Tiger 9, Captain 9, 1023.

0: Captain Hunter, are you still on the air? That's correct. This is Sean in the hospital building.
1: Okay, hospital here, being
0: Hi, Osha, you're responding PS1 1029.

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0: That's from Captain Woods.
1: Captain Woods.
0: Which rating was the last rating for?
1: Hospital building. All vault riser one.

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0: Our representatives on scene made a call to the central office of Johnson Control. 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I'm in service.
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1: Yeah.

0: 27. They believe they have the fire out. They just want somebody to come check. Very well.
1: It'll be 9:30 responding.
0: I got a 2-4-5, 11-29.

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1: 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Said they were working on it, so I don't know if it's there is going to be inside.
0: Greg, I got a flag out to the rear. Going back here.

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0: 72, mile marker I-50 eastbound. Vehicle fire, initial V5, Allegheny 43, Tanker 5, respond, 1231.
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1: That's negative. Where are you from? Find anything?
0: That's negative. They checked to the county line with nothing located.
1: Okay, I'm going to double back. It looks like there's a tractor trailer with the driver out checking his rear trailer wheels on the off ramp to the 72 mile marker exit. I didn't see anything out of it, but I'll switch back by and check it.
0: Horses, okay.

0: Captain G43 at Washington.
1: Gus.
0: Just for you, though, when you were able to locate, it was going to be 68 eastbound on the off-ramp to the 72-mile marker. Track code did have brakes on fire on the trailer. He was able to extinguish with a extinguisher, and the department service needed or returned.
1: Union 431 returning 1251.

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0: Lines have gone washed. They're just confirming the patient's located at 39 North Mulberry. Philip committed, backing up two.
1: I copy. I'll start the sheet.
0: Washington. I see this note that says she's sitting at 39A. I'm just wondering if she's going to be at 39A North Mulberry.
1: Apologies, let me confirm.

0: 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We'll handle that call and back the portion to the Alpha 3.
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1: Chili 12, Roger, working code 1352.
0: Watch that, be advised with the PDF code.
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0: 26 on Washington. Anybody advise the age of the BDS?
1: We asked the call taker, but the caller was screaming. We weren't able to get that information.
0: 1812 Washington. Again, get from utility 12.
1: Steady, a 5-year-old female.
0: Copy, thank you.

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0: everyone's on the same two-story public assembly, not the accident. Structure's evacuated. I'm investigating.
1: Engine 10-1 on scene, two-story, nothing evident. Structure evacuated, 1410.

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1: We're going to be able to clear out the system.
0: Clear all the silence. We'll go back up, work on the reset.

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1: I know you're working on the reset. 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

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A stabbing. 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

Washington County, Berkeley, paramedic 961 on PS1. Currently, that is Bryce, it's around 1551. Washington County, Berkeley, paramedic 961, can you give me a supplemental, please? Probably medic 961, it's going to be for a 53-year-old female. Allergic reaction. Possibly throwing up blood and throat is swollen at the moment. Oh, ma'am, we're direct, thank you. 1551.

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1: Now what?
0: 1623. 6759, have you made it on the scene? Not yet, they're coming from the city. Watch his dress.
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Old Frederick Road in the area of Rocky Bridge Road. Vehicle accident 9 Delta. 1626. 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

0: 35.
1: You have a location at station, parking lot or inside the terminal.
0: They didn't advise. They just stated they have a helicopter at the airport.
1: Can you repeat that?
0: She just stated a helicopter at the airport called it in.
2: 335 and G35.
1: Yeah, that's right.
2: I believe you guys are going to have a transport from the helicopter to the hospital. So how I'm reading the notes.
1: Should we make it over the life and time?
2: Yeah, ride over and check that out.
1: Washington, do you copy? And you can have 75-9 respond over to the radar. Jet center, we'll let him in there.
0: Watch this, Russ.

0: Agility 35.
1: Yeah.
0: We're actually clarifying if the patient is at the airport or if they're trying to transport from the hospital to the airport now. Stand by.

0: utility 35 wash.
1: Utility
0: 35. It's going to be a Children's National helicopter. They requested an ambulance. Yeah, 75 9, just respond to the rider jet there. We can let them get there.
1: We made contact with Chad Medevac. They're stating that due to weather, they stopped there, and they want somebody to go to the hospital to bring them their patient. We have Duty 75 on the line now, trying to confirm if that's something we would do.
0: Okay.
1: 753, are you direct? Are we still headed to the airport? For Duty 75, he's placing you in service.
2: That's wonderful.
1: We're
2: available. Thank you.
1: You're welcome. Utility 35, you direct. Duty 75 is placed in service.
0: Okay. Should I tell them here on the ground that an ambulance is coming?
1: Stand by. Let us check. We saw them on the fence.

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1: 375.
0: We received more information. Would you be able to give us a call again?
1: 375 Washington. Go ahead and put 753 back on that incident at airport.
0: I'm direct. 753, are you still in the air?
2: Yes, I'm in the PS1.
0: Thank you.

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1: Sorry, 753. Utility 35 trying to read you. Go ahead.
0: We're going to be at the Lima Jet Center across the runway. 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
0: Okay, we're going to load the crew up and their equipment in our vehicle, and we'll just head over. That'll be easier.

0: 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Currently headed to the hospital to pick up the patient. Headed back to Bangor. Washington, okay, 1657.
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1: Hello.
0: Sir, we've had a few calls. It sounds like there's possibly a motorcycle involved. Looks like they're going to be in front of the AT&T.
1: Copy, thank you.

0: was in 2017. The one on the ground, off of the side of the road, could be just a motorcyclist. We live, but...
1: Chief 12 on the scene investigating, confirming dispatch, 1703.

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1: Twelve one to the infirmary 19, just pull into the AC&T parking lot, come over to the fire end.

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1: Good.
0: The alarm company is calling back in with additional alarm for smoke, third floor, unit 316, bedroom.
1: As you're 12-1 to 19th medic, you make that left into the 18th parking lot, come to the other end.
0: Okay.

0: 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Eight stories. 1709.
1: Truck 4, you got an additional report.
2: Oh,
1: Mark, we're on the 1000. Stand by. Got in an Oxbox, he didn't get a panel.

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0: All matters with me.

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0: 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We're arriving at Meredith. 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
2: KFC
1: 12-3
2: responding, lap of search for
1: plate. KFC 12-3 responding,
2: 1713. 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
1: Russian squad 13.
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1: 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Right. 75-4, the caller writing the patient was walking away saying they didn't want any assistance. However, the caller believed they needed assistance. All right, well, they need assistance.

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And it's 213-4-5, trucks 3 and 4, stage 75-3. 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

0: Thank you, three. Caller advising a back porch on fire. HPE was confirming heavy black smoke in the area. Clark County Institute coming from the north end of Hagerstown.
1: Okay, Engine 2, also Battalion G3, be advised, we have a possible entrapment, male on oxygen.
0: Okay, copy, possible entrapment. For no oxygen.
1: Keep on the bottom floor.
0: Yeah. Engine 3, check your lights.
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0: 请问怎么发货？再发货？他一直 going down Jefferson. Union Region 5, we got a patient down here for you to check out. And for officer command. Good. One occupant that was on the second floor should be coming out the front. One elderly male with oxygen should be on the front porch. Smoldering fire, division 2 on the back porch. We're going to be checking for extension. Okay, occupant on second floor, female. Yeah, I'll get around front here in a minute. Come on, come out front, I just want to verify.
1: Yeah, there's one on the porch and that ass. Just minus one head out.
0: Engine left from engine 3, you ready for water? One's ready. 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
4: Motion,
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1: Do I have any supervisor, people in there, or is it just us?
0: Okay, then start one just in case I need a mop-up. Okay. Okay, copy. Primary, secondary, division 2, complete. 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Hold off, engine 3.
1: Engine 4, officer, truck 3, tell her. Yes.
0: Occupants are out front along with the EMS crew. Let's not break anything on side alpha. If we can, let's open those windows. Are you going to be ready for ventilation up there?
1: We don't even need ventilation up here. I'm on the back porch with them, working on everyone.
0: Command truck 3 killer, everything confined to the porch.
1: That's right. Just a little bit. We're checking for extension of the ceiling, but nothing in the interior.
0: Okay.
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1: Pretty uncalled.

Officer Command, we can probably scale this back. Hold 2-1 for right now. And we're going.

0: Flash 13 in quarters.
1: Three and truck 3, you're into the ladder, Dale.
2: Okay.

0: on San Francisco 75, we're headed back to the airport. It's 735 on the signal.
1: I'm contacting them by phone, but they will be.

0: 水族水上咖啡。
1: We heard about the airport now. Would it be easier for us to go into that main gate that we initially came in, or to loop around to Hampton and come in that way?
0: If you guys just want to come to the main gate, you guys, and the bridge link came in, I can meet you here and I'll cross with you guys.
1: Sounds good. Thank you.
0: Crossing at R352, back on the standby, please.
2: Come in. Two units are on the
3: same. 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
1: R3, go ahead.
0: Just want to make sure you have you back on the standby with 753. We're going to come back over with them to the helicopter.
1: I got you on it.
2: Right now, the entire field is pain. We do have wires that are exposed out on the porch from a light. Do we need to work on trying to isolate that and allow them to go back in, or are they not going back in?
0: Let's see. We need to watch it. How do you get electrical inspector?
1: Okay, come here.

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2: Rescue into 272, 6 and 6.
0: Rescue in 272, 6 and 6, PS1, 1851.

0: Hey, call for Red Squad 10, canceled 1851. Watch Red Squad 10.
1: Yeah, I just heard him. I'm in service.
0: 1851.
2: Green camp for the engine and duty officer.
0: 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Deputy 3, direct.
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2: Apparently he was jumped according to bystander.
0: Truck 4, you direct. 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

0: Yeah, VQ3. Yeah. Can I clear you from the Justice Street car? Are you headed back?
1: I'm already back here. Me and Chevy clear over there.
0: Okay.
1: I'll stay on dispatch.
0: Come in, Morris. You got a V3D on me.
2: We'll get him over to you.
1: Morris, W3, I'll be on out for the quick first.

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Initial B26, initial B13, medic 754, respond 3 alert, ACP 4.

0: caution, Deputy 3. Is this anything on the ramp? Getting off on Alpha D and A, that there's an error party calling out. No injuries.
1: So we've received two calls, both from two separate parties in the vehicles. One more believed to be down at Ruby Embankment. He struck the guardrail in his tree.

0: 52 to Washington. Is that call at the 7 going to be the same as the 6A? We're thinking.
1: That's correct. We're trying to get them both cleared out.
2: Okay.
1: Junior route to hospital 1811, 1857.

Hawaii before. Yeah. It's going to be north of the 6. We just had vehicles and someone flashing us down with a flashlight. It's going to be north of the 6 on 81 northbound.

0: engine 261 on scene just off the ramp before 40 on 81 North. We're going to have one vehicle in the ditch. Looks like the patient's going to be outside of the vehicle.
1: Engine 261 on scene. One vehicle in the ditch. Patient outside, 1859.
0: Fox, Gabby, Chief 3 on the scene.
1: Gabby, Chief 3 on the scene, 1859.

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1: 13-2, sir. Proceeding down to the second vehicle.

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1: Come in.
0: Still waiting to respond from the FM office.
1: Okay, we'll give him an updated call.
0: We're going to need a Medicaid up here. Driver uninjured, but she has a pediatric in the back. One checked out.
2: Washington, can you start a second medic unit?
0: That's correct.

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1: Okay.
0: You start towards the PI on 81.
1: That's correct. Show me responding with 2.
0: Please return to PS1.
1: I'll see you now.
2: Okay.
3: About an hour ETA.

0: 7823. Just for your information, they're advising there was a third vehicle that kept on going. Please MSDS.
1: Okay, there was a third vehicle that kept on going. Do they have any description of it?
0: No description, too dark.
1: Here you're active, there's a third vehicle.

0: authority, let me know if you need that other medic unit since they went down there now. Yeah, you just hear you. We're not have one for evaluation. We'll probably cancel the other medic here.
1: Well, if you're going to cancel the second medic unit.
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1: We are available, thank you.
2: 1905.

0: Washington 753. Standby 3. Flight crew is about to take off. We are clearing the airport now. She was out of service, so stopping at the moment.
1: 753 clear. Out of service for staffing 1907.

0: command, watch, I'm going to hold engine 1 and truck 3, remain in good level.
1: Okay, command, stay hold, engine 1 and truck 3, placing the remaining units in service 1908.
0: I handled the FM over the fence. Do you have an ETA for left and west later?
1: That's negative. Best we can give is they were going to try to get a hold of someone.
0: Yes.
1: That was at 1849.

0: What's that call for, Tech T-Street?
1: Yeah.
0: Got one guard, he's refusal up here. He is anywhere else.
1: Yeah, I can just tag you. You can clear.
0: Copy. Watch this direct.
2: Watch this direct. 1911.

0: 13-2 Deputy 3. Not sure if they told you 754, you had a patient refusal.
1: Okay. Check with MSP there. If they're good with you, you can clear.
0: That's right. All right.

0: Justin, we're going to have to write this down again afterwards.
1: You're going to want a booster on the side. We can back up there. Can you get over to work, Cam?
0: It's probably enough. We need a booster on.
1: Okay.
0: I got the biggest insulation up, too. So just let me know if you need to hold off on that, or I can do it now.
1: And,
0: truck three driver, can you bring a shovel and one of the small Milwaukee lights up?
2: Washington 13-2 is available for the road, Timothy.
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1: We're okay. We're about clear shortly when MSB tells us we can.
0: 1920.
1: Engine 1, hold off on the booster.

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0: 1927. 268
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0: Washington, to HM Pearl Hospital, Honda, we're returning 1811.
1: 928, Pearl Hospital, returning US 1811, 1935.

0: 1391, have you made it on scene?
1: Come on, same with patient.
0: 1936. 400 block, North Locust Street, traumatic injury, medic 753, respond, 1936. Something going on? My...
2: Caution, Deputy 3.
0: 73.
2: The 753 is coming 400 block North Vegas.
0: That's right.
2: I'm on a scene with HPD. Have them come in off Broadway and back down Locust from Broadway.

0: Mike City 53. Go ahead. Just want to make sure you're direct. W3 is on scene. He advised for you to back down Broadway from Locust Street.
1: I'm direct, thank you.
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1: Fox County 3, I'm clear of 400 block hard by this end of the tape.
0: KW3, 1941.
1: Call from the fire chief. Do you have any information?
0: W3 sounded like the caller does not want to get too close. They can only provide limited information.
1: Okay, I'm on the scene. I'll see you in by an hour.
0: KW3, 1941.

0: 375. It's the gentleman that's just passed.
1: Watcher 73. I know HPD's busy. Do they have an officer in the out here?
2: That's right.
1: Monty's here.
2: 1947.

0: Düşün sen de. Greer, ever dispatch address.
1: APM in Suite in the lobby for medical emergency. 0175 respond 1950.
0: Okay, I'm all the way down at the end of the block. I didn't see him, and the units that just came around the corner didn't see him. Did they find him?
2: I believe me sitting down waiting for HPD 4 approach.
0: Okay.

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0: You need contact with the caller, have her mute by the their vehicle.
1: We'll give her a call back.
0: Washington, 1851 available. 1951. 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
1: Washington, 1851, 1951.
0: Washington, 1851, 1951. Washington, 1851, 1951.

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0: 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Do you have any need for fire department units? Stand by. Let me see how this goes down here.
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1: 26-9.
0: I'm going to charge the 147 2 Meredith. I have an expedited systematic patient that is frozen to request nurses.
1: Okay, I'm going to start.